0: Was touched up front. Wallace with the dig. Way off the line is LaPointe. Nothing on it. Great dig by Arbuthnot. Middle back. Left side, Schmetting. Roll shot. She's able to tip that one off the hands of Kennedy Banky again. Tooling the block. 23-22. UNK in the second. And now Schmetting, who delivered two big aces in this second set, back to the service line for the Lopers with Purdy, Thompson, and Stoll up front. Schmetting put that one at Nixon. Decent pass to Wallace. Outside left, Ballot went off of her. It's still kept alive. UNK gets the point. It was Bryn Stoll who tipped it back off of Ballot. 24-22, UNK in the second. And Pittsburgh State, I believe they have a timeout to use, and they will. UNK with a couple of set points to work with, up one set to none. We're back with the conclusion of the second set from Kearney after this from KRBN Sports.
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0: The Lopers have had a fight and claw and fight their way to a two-point lead here late in the second, 24-22, after they took the first, 25-21, hitting just 0-74 tonight. Grace Schmetting at the dials of the serve for the Lopers. Walks into it, leaps into the sky, hammers it with the right hand. Almost an ace, the Lopers get it on a free ball. Schmetting to Ekman, right side, Stoll for the second set. She gets it done. She got out the 2x4 that time, swung hard, fired it up the block, and UNK prevails in the second. Not easy. They take the second, 25-22. Third set from Kearney's just ahead from KRVN Sports.
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0: Jason Jorgensen back with you from Kearney. Our game being produced back at the KRVN studios by Eric Mortimore. The Lopers won the first 25-21. Back and forth in the second. A late flourish from UNK. Bryn Stoll with a big kill. A couple of big kills late as the Lopers pull it out. 25-22. UNK has won the first two sets despite the fact they're hitting just 092, one of their lowest numbers of the year. Pittsburgh State hitting 096. The Lopers have 22 kills. Pittsburgh State 25. Pittsburgh State with a couple more errors, and the Lopers with four more digs. UNK led tonight by Bryn Stoll, who has six kills. Gray Schmetting with five and three big aces. Carly Purdy with five kills, but Pittsburgh State's really slowed her down. Sydney Davis with four kills in this match. For Pittsburgh State, Mason Palace with four kills, and Maddie LaPointe has nine kills. She played well last night on the road in a loss to Fort Hays State. She had 14 kills on that one. Pittsburgh State's big gun, Crystal Smith, has made some plays, but she's only hitting 083. She has five kills in tonight's match, but hasn't really taken over throwing a huge block party at the net. Pittsburgh State trails UNK two sets to none. We'll take another break, and the third set from Kearney's just ahead tonight. From KRVN Sports.
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0: We come to you tonight from our FNBO broadcast booth. 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Hard-fought 2-0 lead for the Lopers, 25-21, 25-22 against 11-3 Pittsburgh State. Lopers down on the left side of the floor, wearing those gold and white and blue uniforms tonight. Spang, Ekman, Schmetting, Purdy, Thompson, and Stoll out there to start the third set for UNK. For Pittsburgh State, they're on the right side in their black and white uniforms. They've got LaPointe and Palace and Benke. Wallace is the setter. Nixon is the libero. And Bittner has seen some run time tonight from the service line. She clocks it across right to left. Schmetting to Ekman, flat set. Purdy was dug by Pittsburgh State. They have defended her pretty well tonight. Palace lines up. Rejected off the Looper hands. They set it to Stoll. And it's put back on the UNK side. Benke and Palace there. They meet the challenge of the 6-5 Bryn Stoll. And Pittsburgh State jumps out to a 1-0 lead to start things off here in the third. UNK is in control of this match, but I think they just as soon have it in here. Bittner flies at serve at Schmetting. High pass, Ekman, quick attack. Thompson blasted back on the Looper's side. 10th line attack. Purdy just somehow massages that one through the block. Cross corner, finds its mark with surgical precision on the deep right corner. Purdy with her sixth kill. 1-1 in the third. Looper's up, two sets to none. Now Taryn Arbuthnot will serve a little earlier than usual in this third set as UNK moves her matchups around. Flyers with the right hand, just grazed the tape. Wallace outside left. Wallace and Palace actually gets the kill. UNK unable to come up with the dig. I'm impressed with Mason Palace. And some nice things for them tonight. Five kills at Pittsburgh State with a 2-1 advantage in this third set. And Mia Brown, who had a pretty good run earlier on service. So the tackle with the right hand, backing up a spang to Ekman, leaves it high. Stole was dug by Wallace. Bump set Brown off the 10-foot line. LaPointe, Arbuthnot, good dig for the Lopers. They attack off the right side. Brent Stoll couldn't put it down. Wallace to Palace, and Palace over the top of the Loper block. 6-2 Sophia Thompson was there, but couldn't get the angle. And Pittsburgh State jumps out to a 3-1 lead in the third. Again, coming off a 5-set loss at Fort Hays State last night, and last week they lost in 5 at home to Emporia. And an ace from Mia Brown. It just clips the top of the net. Falls down on the Lopers' side, just the second ace of the night for Pittsburgh State. They're up 4-1. They just have a look right now of a bunch that doesn't want to give up and just jump on the bus right now for that long ride home back to southeastern Kansas. Lopers go to Schmetting, and a power tip just continues to work for her. She's not even rearing back. She's just hitting it, pushing it right on with the right hand. Another kill for her. She has 6, had 7 last night. Lopers needed that one as they melt the lead down to 2, 4-2 in the third, up 2-0. Ellie Spang will spin the serve. Tried to drop that one down at Nixon. That is an ace for Ellie Spang. Her 17th of the year, and UNK closes within 1, 4-3. They don't officially give her one here on the scores board here at UNK, but that's an ace in my book. She will float this one right at Palace. Not a great pass. Tries to drive it through. Doug middle back by UNK's Taryn Arbuthnot. Roberts go to Schmetting again. Goes down the far line and gets another winner. Hustling over to the line was Alexis Bittner, but she couldn't one-arm it and keep it airborne. 4-4 UNK in his third set. So they have bounced back with 3 in a row. That power tip from Schmetting has been the top weapon for the Lopers tonight. Spang right down the middle. Attacking is LaPointe. Not much on it. Arbuthnot with a dig, but an overpass back on the gorilla side. They go down the middle to Smith, and she misfires. That was a howitzer shot that missed about 4 feet. She could literally take somebody's head off with the way she hits a volleyball. Her right hand should be a licensed weapon in the state of Missouri. 5-4, UNK up in the third. Spang shot that serve hard at Nix, and here comes Palace with the left hand over the Loper tip. UNK flings it back over on the gorilla side. Backs it, LaPointe, cross-court shot to her knee, middle back, Arbuthnot with the up. Here comes Schmetting, power tip win fall. UNK with it again. High bump set, Stoll took something off of it and just lays it in at the 10-foot line. She filleted that attack and just smooched it off the 10-foot line for UNK. Beautifully done. Pittsburgh State was expecting the fire and brimstone from Bryn Stoll, and she gave them something else to think about. 6-4, UNK in the third, up 2-0. Spang went at Bittner with the serve. Here's Smith again. Jumps out of the gym and hammers it down the middle. 5'9 sophomore is a stone-cold killer. And again, not that big of a kid. She just ran that one through against Schmetting in the Loper block. Pittsburgh State on the serve, down 1, 6-5. Served across by Zoller. Loper's attack to Brinsdole. Brought the hammer that time and gets the kill on the overpass as it flies over the net and out from Pittsburgh State. Stole another solid game with 8 kills tonight for the Lopers. 7-5, UNK in the third. Won the first two, but they had to work hard for it, winning 25-21, 25-22, winning despite hitting under 100 tonight. Pittsburgh State has kind of mucked up the match a little bit, and UNK with a few more errors than they've been committing. Squires from the service line fired the serve at Palace. Left side into it was Johnson, and Malia Johnson with her fourth kill of the night. Really cut that one off of the Loper block. off the near pin. 7-6, Lopers up. Taking a look at the hitting numbers tonight, UNK just 136 now. Pittsburgh State 108. Loper opponents usually hit under 100 throughout the season. UNK takes the serve, bump set, Squires directs it over to Schmetting. Shot is dug by Nixon. Here comes LaPointe. It's Johnson who'll get the kill off the right side. Leah Johnson, a pretty good second or third option for the Gorillas, and they square back up at 7. Their issue has not been staying with UNK early on in these sets. It's that they've just wilted a little bit in the last, 7 or 6 points. 7-7 in the third. They're down 2 sets to none. Here comes Mason Palace. Pump set serve of the right hand. Squires back to Schmetting up on the power tip. Pittsburgh State was there that time. They'll win it. UNK was set into a double block. They kept trying it until Pittsburgh State stopped it. The Gorillas do. As they cut the, they cut that shot down, and they're up 1, 8-7 in this third set. Trying triple long things, Lopers have won 44 sets in a row going back to opening day. On Palace with a nasty serve, Lopers had to move it over in a free ball. Budke's back in the game. Smith tips with a right hand. Arbuthnot was there with the dig, but then ran into a teammate. Crystal Smith with the kill. Pittsburgh State on a nice little run, boosting the lead to 2. And again, Mason Palace doesn't serve it all that hard, but backspin or whatever, but she has found some soft spots in the Loper armor. And she'll flip that one. Schmetting to Squires on the slide. First time tonight, Sydney Davis. It's tipped, and the Lopers get the point. And they've not run a lot of slide this year. They went to it there off the near side, and Sydney Davis with the kill. Side out, UNK down 9-8 in the third. Up 2 sets to none. Grace Schmetting was huge in that second set, serving tough for the Lopers. Sends that one across left to right. Here comes Johnson up the far side. Hits it out, trying to go line. Misfired, a hitting error for Pittsburgh State. Their 19th of the match. And we are squared back up at 9. Schmetting can just do a little bit of everything. She's exactly what this team needed. Served it hard at Nixon. Here's Vallott. Slow attack. Ropes it in. Schmetting kind of pulled off of it. Thought it might go out along the back line and dialed in by Vix Vallott. Just her third kill. She has not hit a high percentage tonight. In fact, before that connection was negative 250. Gorillas take the point. Up 10-9 in the third. Trying to force a fifth. Kanika with the line drive serve right to left. Here comes Sydney Davis. Davis attacks down the middle and gets the kill. Her sixth. Came in hitting 395. So efficient. Lurking in the middle. And she's hitting close to 500 tonight. 10-10 UNK. Eli Davenport looks to the Loper bench on where to go with his serve. She will lean into it with a left hand. That one ate up Vallott. Vallott gets it off the 10-foot line. Free ball for the Lopers. Thompson to Squires. Not a great set to Carly Purdy. And that brings Dad up the chair, and he wasn't real happy about that. 11-10, Pittsburgh State leads it here in the third set. That was a missed opportunity for UNK because they had gotten it off of a free ball, and then they didn't have a very good set off the left pin. Purdy couldn't do anything with it. See if Pittsburgh State will capitalize. Up 1 on the third, trying to avoid the sweep. Jessa Wallace with a heavy serve right down the middle. Schmetting to Squire, sets it high. Purdy tries to rifle it through. Great up by Nixon with the right arm along the back line. UNK has it on the pass. Squires will spin. Goes to Purdy, and it's blocked down by Benke. There's that big Pittsburgh State block. I really think you take your chances with them when you try a slow, long set like that. When they can get the block up, they can give you a lot of trouble, and the point was there. She's actually the player that put it down. Pittsburgh stayed up, 12-10 in the third. UNK goes to Thompson, tools it out of the hands of the point, comes right back. Opens attack quickly down the middle. They get the side out and the serve back. Up 2, actually make down 1, I should say 12-11 here in the third set. Ellie Ekman. See what the freshman can cook up this time around as she arrows it across with a right hand. Nixon, Nowalis back on the near side. LaPointe, Doug Middleback by Schmetting. Ekman backs it. Stole, and it's out.

UNK flips it back over on the pass. Wallace, quick attack to Banky. And she rode quickly, went top shelf, put it home with the right hand as she drove it down against the Loper defense. 13-13 in this third set. Stoppage of play. They'll dry up a spot where the Lopers went down. If you've been in and out of the match tonight, it's been gritty. Lopers took the first 25-21. A late spurt to win the second 25-22. They were down 4-1 here in the third. UNK receives a serve. Carly Purdy thumps that one home with the right hand off the left pin. Even though she's had a bit of a tough night, she just gritted her teeth that time, took that right hand back behind her right ear, and punched that one to sleep in the deep right corner for the Lopers. 14-13, Lopers. Here's Taryn Arbuthnot, second time she's rotated through tonight. Low serve, that gives all kinds of issues to Pittsburgh State. UNK will win the point. A nasty serve from the freshman from Sumner. 15-13 UNK. She has really taken some altitude off of her serves tonight. Does it again, a little floating one that time at Nixon. Wallace sets down the middle, Banky, block touch. Back on the Gorilla's side. Here comes LaPointe, dug by Spang somehow. She's amazing. UNK goes to Thompson. Put back on UNK's side. Stoll waits, not a great set. Finesse shot. It will find the floor. The change up again from Bryn Stoll. She's in double figures tonight with 10 kills. And it's 16-13. UNK in this third, looking for the sweep. That was nicely done off of a bump set that wasn't all that great for Stoll. Arbuthnot and the service error. Just trying to flatten that one out too much. Trying to put the pressure on Pittsburgh State. Side out to the Gorillas. Up two, trailing the Lopers by two, 16-14. Here comes Mia Brown. Pumps it at Schmetting. Pass to Ekman. Back set, Bryn Stoll. She's on a heater right now. Off the right side, another cross-court blast. Five kills for her in the third set. 17-14 UNK. Lopers like the matchup right now with Stoll. She's glaring across the court through the net at the Gorillas. Spang from the service line. Served it tough at Nixon. Wallace spins. Outside left. Palace comes right back. She has played like a queen for them since the end of the first set. She rocks that one home with a right hand down the near line. 17-15 UNK in the second. Up two sets to none. Trying to improve to 15-1 on the year and stay undefeated in MIAA action. There's a serve slung across by Zoller for the Gorillas. Stoll hammers it off the block. It's airborne. Pittsburgh State to Palace. Roll shot. Had nothing on it. Ekman settles underneath it. Sets it to Schmetting. Tools the block and gets the kill. She came out of nowhere to get to that one. Allie Ekman knew where she wanted to set it. 18-15 Lopers. UNK will exchange personnel. Bryn McNair, who's been in and out of the lineup tonight, in up front. Callie Squires at the back line to serve for the Lopers, looking for the sweep tonight here in the third. Up three, 18-15. Squires arrows that serve across it. Bittner from the right side. Palace dug nicely by Arbuthnot. Biddle back. Roll shot from Schmetting, not enough on it. Zoller behind her. Smith tips. UNK with an up. Sydney Davis decided to scale the wall with the right hand and tipped it home for UNK, 19-15. Cat-like quicknesses from her middle of the net to get the point for UNK. Their largest lead here in the third, 19-15. Squires exhales and hits it into the tape. So the service errors popping up a little bit for UNK in this third with a couple. That is a reprieve for the Gorillas. The pull within three, 19-16. Mason Palace back in a spot where she's given the Lopers fits tonight. Spins it, hits it with a right hand, goes right down the highway. Schmetting to Squires, quick attack. Sydney Davis almost got there. Great recovery by the Gorillas. UNK gets it on the pass. Squires, quick attack. Sydney Davis went down over the top of Crystal Smith, who was lurking, and Davis delivers the goods.

0: 8 kills for her. UNK, the first one to 20 in the third. 20-16, UNK. And Carly Purdy moves back in up front off the left pin. Does Grace Schmetting have some more tough serves left in her? That's a rocketed Palace. Eight her up. That's an ace. Oh. Grace Schmetting has just been devastating tonight from the service line, and Pittsburgh State needs a timeout. UNK stretches the lead to 5 in the third, 21-16, leading it 2-0. We're back to the Health and Sports Center after this from KRVN Sports.
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0: Gophers on a push here in the third, up 21-16. Good hard serve from Schmetting again. Smith, lightning quick, middle of the net, brings back the right hand and gets the quick attack kill for Pittsburgh State out of the timeout. They slash the lead down to 4, 21-17, trying to avoid the sweep. Mina Kaniko back to the service line. That windmill attempt served it hard at Schmetting's. Squires ran to the pass, and Carly Purdy up the far pin powers it home. The Lopers, who hit 150 in the first, 054 in the second, hitting much better here in the third, 367, trying to figure it out against one of the top blocking teams in the country, 22-17 UNK. The veteran, Julia Davenport, at the service line for the Lopers. Knuckleball. Win it, Vallott, right side. Trying to drive it down was Johnson, and she'll get the winner. Lopers unable to dig that one. A key swing from Malia Johnson, the 5'11 senior. And it's 22-18. Lopers up here in the third. Two new players come in for Pittsburgh State. And on serve is Jessa Wallace, their 6-foot senior setter. This is how the match started. Pumps it across with a right hand. Schmetting, not a great pass. Spang sets up Purdy. Blast dug by Nixon. Wallace runs to it. Vallott. UNK with a block touch. Lopers in control. Up 5 in the third. They swing it to Purdy. It was touched by the libero Dixon near side. Carly Purdy, a stone-cold killer here in the third set for the Lopers. After being up and down for this match, 4 big putaways down the stretch. UNK 2 points away from their 15th straight sweep. 23-18. Ekman to do the honors from the service line. Glides that one just deep. Pittsburgh State alertly got out of the way as she was aiming it for the back line. The lead at 4 for UNK, 23-19. They were kind of in this situation earlier in the match, and Pitt State made a run. Here's Bittner. Flies that serve at the Lopers. Had a tough serve, and UNK just has to throw it over in a high free ball. Wallace near the net, left side, Palace. Went cross court, dug by Spang for the Lopers. UNK goes outside left, Purdy. Off balance, not a great set, and misses. Back-to-back errors for UNK. The lead trimmed to 3, 23-20, and Coach Squires would like a timeout. UNK just assumed stamp out the Gorillas right here. They're up 3, late in the third, up 2-0. We're back to Carney after this on the river.
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3: Ropers 2 points away from picking up another sweep here tonight at home against Pittsburgh State. On service of Gorillas, Bittner went wide down the far line at Schmetten. UNK attacks right side. Brinstol blocked down by Kennedy Benke. Her second block, a big one. And the Gorillas tighten it up. 23-21 in the third. Really, they have tried to put the pressure on the Lopers right at the finish line. They did that in the first two previous sets. And Bittner with a right hand rocket at Schmetting. Ekman is tripped up running into Bryn's stole. That's bad luck for UNK. They couldn't get it to their setter. After the timeout for the Lopers, it's Pittsburgh State who's come back with two straight. 23-22. Hopefully Ekman and Stoll are okay. Pressure builds here at the Health and Sports Center. Alexis Bittner takes her time. Calculating serve. Schmetting. High pass. Bang. Bumps it up the 10-foot line. Purdy knocks that one through. Along the back line. Just teed it up. Swung from the back of her shoes and put it down for UNK. Match point. Lopers. 24-22 in the third. Taryn Arbuthnot, the freshman at the back line for the Lopers, just had a service error. She will look to fling it across with a right hand when it nicks it. High pass to Wallace, sends it out to Palace, and Palace tools a block and gets the kill. 8 kills for her tonight. Been so impressed with her. Has played a great match all over the court for Pittsburgh State. They erase 1 set point. Lopers up 24-23 in the third. Here's Mia Brown with an ace earlier tonight. Floats it at Spang. Passes to Ekman. Left side. Here is Schmetting for the match. She delivers. Cross-court winner that lands in front of Brown. And UNK wins it. Another sweep. 25-21. 25-22. 25-23. They are tested tonight at home by Pittsburgh State, but the Lopers, it always helps to have a lead, and Grace Schmetting was graceful down the stretch for the Lopers. 4 big kills, a big ace in the third, and she helps UNK to their 15th win in a row. They have now won 45 straight sets. Lopers now 15-1. Pitt State falls to 11-4, but that's a really, really good team, and certainly is going to give some people trouble later on this year. Lopers win this one in 3. Coming up, it's our post-game report. We bring you UNK Volleyball from KRVN Sports.
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2: Jason Jorgensen back with you from the Health and Sports Center. Glad to have you along here on the river. You're watching postgame on the MIAA network as the Lopers win this one in a sweep, 25-21, 25-22, 25-23. Joined by head coach Rick Squires. We always say, life in the MIAA is not easy. Well, you just had a slugfest here tonight with the Gorillas, and you're able to pull it out.
3: Yeah, I mean, the match went how I thought it might go. Tough matchup for us because we just want to jump high, hit hard, and not worry about blockers. And they're a pretty good blocking team. And then, you know, now you got to deal with the psychology of that. You know, we tried to talk to him a little bit about, you know, you're going to get blocked a little bit. Just keep swinging high and might take two or three swings to get a ball down. And, you know, their offense is kind of different. They just throw it to the moon out there on the pins and challenge you to block it. And we didn't handle that very well for a stretch of time. And then, you know, late there in the third, we missed three serves at points where I thought, you know, we really don't need to be going for it here. I think we have a 4 or 5 point lead. We're stopping them. You know, let's just – and so – we got to learn a few of those things in a win as opposed to, you know, having to lose to have those lessons stick. But we did show a lot of grit and competitiveness. Gray Schmetting down the stretch of the last two sets. Carly Purdy got us a few down the stretch. And so to get a win when you didn't feel like you were certainly offensively in sync, you feel good about that any time in this league.
2: Thought it was an interesting statistic. You were up 2-0 despite the fact you hit just 150 in the first set and 054 in the second. And the numbers at times didn't make any sense.
3: We were struggling to score, and we did make a minor adjustment in the third. Not sure it really helped us that much, but tried to give them a little bit of a different look. And at the same time, you know, I look at their stats, and in their last two losses, they hit like 240 or 220. They were hitting over 200 in a couple of losses, five setters. So they're just a good team and a hard matchup for us for sure. You know, you look at their loss to Fort Hayes last night, who plays a lot faster, and they're comfortable, you know, really playing fast, and I think maybe that bothered their blockers. And we weren't going to be that fast, so we were going to just go challenge your block, and that's a tough thing to do against Pitt State. You got to slog it out with them.
2: Back with UNK head coach Rick Squires as UNK wins it in a sweep. I thought another key was in each set you were up, and you had just enough of a lead because they kept coming back. They didn't want to jump on the bus.
3: They did. We never let them get out to that 4 or 5 point cushion. It looked like they might a couple of times, and then, you know, even the beginning of the third, we got down maybe 4-1 or something like that, and all of a sudden flipped it around. We're up 6-4, 7-5, and it's just a little easier to play from that position and serve a little tougher. But I also did feel maybe the first time that we looked a little tight, you know, just like you start, you know, you put a winning streak together like this, and, you know, you're playing one of these matches, you feel like it's at home, you really need a win, and, you know, we could feel that. And they're playing out of desperation because they're 0-2, and they got to find a win somewhere, but they'll get their share.
2: Well, congratulations on the win. This was a huge weekend for you. They're all big, but this was a big hurdle to clear here.
3: Yeah, I mean, we had a tough opening four matches, and not that there are any easy ones in our league, but, you know, you go on the road for a pair and then come back for, you know, nationally ranked Emporia and a team that's good enough to be or beat nationally ranked teams in Pitt State. And so you know, a little shout out to Fort Hayes last for taking the five sets last night and helping us out. But very fortunate to win, and appreciate the fans coming out, because they were kind of a factor too down the stretch of all the sets.
2: Well, congratulations. Appreciate the time. We'll see you Wednesday.
3: Thanks a lot.
2: You bet. That was Loeber head coach Rick Squires. His thoughts on this one as UNK wins it in a sweep, 25-21, 25-22, 25-23. It wasn't easy, but they won their 15th in a row, and they have now won 45 sets in a row. That will do it for our coverage here on the MIAA Network. We will allow you to break away. We'll have the match again on Wednesday, and we will continue on with our post-game show on the river in 106.9 in Kearney right after this.
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2: Jason Jorgensen back with you from Kearney's. Continue on with our post-game coverage here of UNK volleyball. The Lopers have now won 45 straight sets. The 15 matches in a row, although this one was a little tougher. This was not easy at all. Just a heavyweight fight for most of this night, as UNK is able to win it 25-21, 25-22, 25-23. Time to take a look at our final numbers before we get on out of here. Big, big match for Bryn Stuhl tonight. 12 kills, and it was fun to watch her do it. It just wasn't all fire and brimstone firing up the right pin. She came up with some shots and some finesse shots, especially in that third set with 5 kills. And couple of those were, not the type of kill we've seen out of her the last 3 years or so. Carly Purdy, it took her a while to start percolating, but down the stretch she was good with 5 kills for UNK. She finished with 10. Sydney Davis did a lot of her work early on with 8, and I cannot tell you how good Grace Schmetting was down the stretch for the Lopers with 4 kills, finishes with 9 for the match. She had 4 aces tonight. She hits 316, and, oh, yeah, she ended up with 12 digs for the Lopers and did a great job on serve-receive. Ellie Spang, the Loper libero, she finishes up with 15 digs tonight. The block's not as prevalent for the Lopers as it's been in the past. They had just 8. Pittsburgh State, they live and die on that. They had 26 blocks tonight against the Lopers. UNK does not hit a great percentage in this one. They're held under 300 for the first time in a while. They hit just 184 in this match compared to 161 for Pittsburgh State. And Pittsburgh State, good balance. 4 different players with 8 kills apiece. UNK was really worried about Crystal Smith, and She has a chance to be an All-American for them. Has 8 kills, hit just 176, did have 4 blocks, but it's enough as UNK is able to get the win tonight in straight sets, improving to 15-1 on the year, winning 25-21, 25-22, 25-23. It is time to announce our player of the game brought to you by UNK Marketing. That would be Grace Schmetting. She had that power tip going at big stretches, and when you factor in the 4 aces that she had and then the way she dug the ball tonight, Grace Schmetting is our player of the game, once again brought to you by UNK Marketing. Lopers now 15-1. Midweek match coming up on Wednesday against Arkansas Fort Smith. It's been a tough go for them since joining the MIAA, but again, everybody in this league has talent. And of course, Arkansas Fort Smith will come in here on Wednesday night with nothing to lose. Our coverage will start at 5:45 with the match at 6. We will bring it to you on 93.1 The River, the River app, or you can listen in at 106.9 in Kearney. Lopers win this one tonight in a sweep. It has been a great September for this team after dropping the first matchup of the year down in Dallas, Colorado Mesa. For our studio producer, Eric Motamore, this is Jason Jorgensen saying so long. Lopers continue their winning ways, winning in 3 tonight at home against Pittsburgh State. Have a great Saturday night.
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17: Lows dip down to about 58 with fog in spots tonight under mainly clear skies. Winds out of the northeast around 5 miles an hour. High of 73 with fog early tomorrow, mainly cloudy. Lows dip down to about 59 tomorrow night. Cloudy skies expected. From the River Weather Center, I'm Derek Height. Currently 71.
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5: I'm Carmen Roberts. The nor'easter turns deadly. At least one person has died in the storm that's lashing the East Coast after a tree fell on a man in Brooklyn today, killing him. The storm's considered the worst since Superstorm Sandy.
6: It's ferocious and it needs to be taken seriously.
5: New York Governor Kathy Hochul.
6: Mark my words, much more is coming.
5: And the storm is causing coastal flooding, power outages, travel delays, and is expected to get worse tonight. Drone and missile attacks flare up again between Russia and Ukraine just days after President Trump met with Ukrainian President Zelensky on the sidelines of the UN General Assembly.
7: We talked about a lot of different subjects, and many of those subjects very strong agreement. But you know what I want him to do? Make a deal. I want him to settle with Putin, and I want Putin to settle with him.
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12: Lowest dip down to about 58 with fog and spots tonight under mainly clear skies. Winds out of the northeast around 5 miles an hour. High of 73 with fog early tomorrow, mainly cloudy. Lows dip down to about 59 tomorrow night. Cloudy skies expected. From the River Weather Center, I'm Derek Height. Currently, it's 68 degrees.
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0: I'm weatherology meteorologist Jennifer Wojcicki with a significant weather update. A dense fog advisory begins at 2 a.m. early tomorrow morning and continues until 10 a.m. tomorrow morning. A dense fog advisory means that widespread fog is likely to reduce visibilities to a quarter of a mile or less and may be near zero in spots. This fog may linger for a relatively long period of time as well, leading to significant travel delays. If you are out driving, slow down and use your vehicle's low beams for the best visibility possible. 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A dense fog advisory begins at 2 a.m. early tomorrow morning and continues until 10 a.m. tomorrow morning. I'm meteorologist Jennifer Wojcicki. 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
10: A dense fog advisory begins at 1 a.m. tomorrow morning and remains in effect until 11 a.m. tomorrow. Mainly clear skies with fog at times tonight with a low of 58. Easterly winds around 5 miles an hour. High temperatures reach up to 73 with fog early tomorrow. From the River Weather Center, I'm Derek Height. Currently, it's 65 degrees.
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I knew I'd see her around. 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
7: I'm Paul Stevens. That big nor'easter still impacting millions from the tri-state area all the way up into New England.
8: Heavy band of rain lifting up into southern New England has prompted a flash flood warning for parts of southern Massachusetts, where we are expecting to pick up our biggest rain totals, upwards of 3 to 5 inches of rain through the duration of this storm. Top winds, 30 to 40 mile per hour gusts. Nantucket earlier today gusted in the 60s.
7: And that's Fox Weather's Jane Menar. President Trump weighing in on this week's meeting with China's leader Xi Jinping, and he was asked whether the issue of Taiwan came up at all.
9: Right now it's, you know, fine, it's just moving along, but we didn't spend a lot of time talking about Taiwan. He understands very much how I feel.
7: The president speaking earlier today with reporters. 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
13: A dense fog advisory begins at 1 a.m. tomorrow morning and remains in effect until 11 a.m. tomorrow. Mainly clear skies with fog at times tonight with a low of 58. Easterly winds around 5 miles an hour. High temperatures reach up to 73 with fog early tomorrow. From the River Weather Center, I'm Derek Height. Currently 63.
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11: A dense fog advisory begins at 1 a.m. tomorrow morning and remains in effect until 11 a.m. tomorrow. Mainly clear skies with fog at times tonight with a low of 58. Easterly winds around 5 miles an hour. High temperatures reach up to 73 with fog early tomorrow. From the River Weather Center, I'm Derek Height, currently 63.
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5: Fox News, I'm Chris DeMayo. A powerful nor'easter hitting the East Coast this weekend with heavy rain and strong winds. Fox Weather's Mike Seidel is on the eastern end of New York's Long Island.
6: We've got the high wind warning. Winds could gust to 60, 65 miles an hour through the overnight hours. The winds here will die down, calm down by tomorrow morning. And then after we get through the high tide and lunchtime tomorrow here on the North Shore, we'll be in much, much better shape.
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12: A dense fog advisory begins at 1 a.m. tomorrow morning and remains in effect until 11 a.m. tomorrow. Mainly clear skies with fog at times tonight with a low of 58. Easterly winds around 5 miles an hour. High temperatures reach up to 73 with fog early tomorrow. From the River Weather Center, I'm Derek Height, currently 63.
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10: A dense fog advisory begins at 1 a.m. tomorrow morning. Partly cloudy skies with fog tonight with lows around 58. East winds around 5 miles an hour. Mainly cloudy skies with fog early tomorrow. Daytime highs approaching 73. From the River Weather Center, I'm Derek Height. Right now, 65.
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2: News. I'm Deborah Valentine. A rare September nor'easter affecting the Northeast. Nassau County Executive and New York Republican nominee for Governor Bruce Blakeman joining Fox's The Big Weekend Show.
3: This is an especially strong storm, and it's made even more problematic because of the full moon that we'll have tonight. So the big concern is about the high tide.
2: Forecasters say the brunt of the nor'easter is occurring overnight until 10 a.m. Sunday. New York City police say a 56-year-old man was killed by a falling tree in Brooklyn. President Trump rejected Iran's proposed seven-day plan to reopen the Strait of Hormuz and restart nuclear talks as the U.S. pushed to cripple Tehran economically.
4: Well, I'm rejecting their deal. They want to make a deal where they open the strait immediately because they're losing so badly. You know, you don't read that or you don't see that in the fake news.
2: President Trump making that comment while outside the White House today. 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
2: A dense fog advisory begins at 1 a.m. tomorrow morning. Partly cloudy skies with fog tonight with lows around 58. East winds around 5 miles an hour. Mainly cloudy skies with fog early tomorrow. Daytime highs approaching 73. From the River Weather Center, I'm Derek Height. Currently, it's 61 degrees.
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1: Hey girl, what's up? 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Nah, I ain't drunk. 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
14: A dense fog advisory begins at 1 a.m. tomorrow morning. Partly cloudy skies, fog in spots overnight, with lows around 58. Easterly winds around 5 miles an hour. Cloudy skies with a few peaks of sun and foggy early Sunday. Highs level off around 73. From the River Weather Center, I'm Derek Height. Right now, it's 61 degrees.
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3: A dense fog advisory begins at 1 a.m. tomorrow morning. Partly cloudy skies, fog in spots overnight with lows around 58. Easterly winds around 5 miles an hour. Cloudy skies with a few peaks of sun and foggy early Sunday. Highs level off around 73. From the River Weather Center, I'm Derek Height. Right now, it's 59 degrees.
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4: He's a ranch hand in a pinch, man. Hotter than the red on the cattle brand. Cause she's a gold digger with a quick trigger. A cast iron skillet swinging lid flipper. Now he's a double wide on the county line. Sipping on a six pack of Lone Star Light. She did him dirty, took him

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2: Tomorrow, I'm gonna leave here. I'm gonna let you go and walk away like every day I said I would. And tomorrow,

0: I'm weatherology meteorologist Jennifer Wojcicki with a significant weather update. A dense fog advisory begins at 1 a.m. this morning and continues until 11 a.m. today. A dense fog advisory means that widespread fog is likely to reduce visibilities to a quarter of a mile or less and may be near zero in spots. This fog may linger for a relatively long period of time as well, leading to significant travel delays. If you are out driving, slow down and use your vehicle's low beams for the best visibility possible. 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A dense fog advisory begins at 1 a.m. this morning and continues until 11 a.m. today. I'm meteorologist Jennifer Wojcicki. 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
1: A dense fog advisory begins at 1 a.m. tomorrow morning. Partly cloudy skies, fog in spots overnight, with lows around 58. Easterly winds around 5 miles an hour. Cloudy skies with a few peaks of sun and foggy early Sunday. Highs level off around 73. From the River Weather Center, I'm Derek Height. Right now, it's 59 degrees.
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Weatherology meteorologist Jennifer Wojcicki with a significant weather update. A dense fog advisory continues until 11 a.m. today. A dense fog advisory means that widespread fog is likely to reduce visibilities to a quarter of a mile or less and may be near zero in spots. This fog may linger for a relatively long period of time as well, leading to significant travel delays. If you are out driving, slow down and use your vehicle's low beams for the best visibility possible. 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A dense fog advisory continues until 11 a.m. today. I'm meteorologist Jennifer Wojcicki. 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
7: News. I'm Deborah Valentine. The nor'easter is expected to pick up steam overnight as it rapidly deepens over warm Atlantic waters and moves closer to the coast. New Jersey's Governor Mike Sherrill warning residents don't be fooled by the current lull.
8: Make sure you are prepared, and our emergency crews remain in close contact across the state with many of our county emergency centers. 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
7: At least one storm-related death. New York City police say a 56-year-old Brooklyn man died when a tree fell on him. Hurricane Nola is tracking just south of the Hawaiian Islands, packing 90-mile-per-hour winds. Dr. Michael Brennan is director of the National Hurricane Center.
9: Hurricane Nola, located to the south of the Big Island on this Saturday, likely to see the worst impacts there today. Tropical storm force winds, heavy rainfall, the potential for flooding. So be in your safe place.
7: It's beginning to slowly edge westward away from the Big Island. 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
11: A dense fog advisory continues until 11 a.m. today. Partly cloudy with fog in spots overnight with lows around 58. Winds out of the northeast around 5 miles an hour. Highs level off around 73 and foggy early Sunday. More clouds than sun. From the River Weather Center, I'm Derek Height. Currently 59.
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3: A dense fog advisory continues until 11 a.m. today. Lows around 58, with fog in spots early overnight under partly cloudy skies. Winds out of the north around 5 miles an hour. Overcast skies Sunday. Daytime highs approaching 73. From the River Weather Center, I'm Derek Height. Currently, it's 58 degrees.
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Marine Weatherology meteorologist Jennifer Wojcicki with a significant weather update. A dense fog advisory continues until 11 a.m. today. A dense fog advisory means that widespread fog is likely to reduce visibilities to a quarter of a mile or less and may be near zero in spots. This fog may linger for a relatively long period of time as well, leading to significant travel delays. If you are out driving, slow down and use your vehicle's low beams for the best visibility possible. 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A dense fog advisory continues until 11 a.m. today. I'm meteorologist Jennifer Wojcicki. 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
2: News. I'm Chris DeMeo. The East Coast continues to get pounded by a major nor'easter as heavy rain and high winds hit the region. Meantime, Hurricane Nolo is moving away from Hawaii Island, but not before its effects are felt.
3: Hurricane Nolo, located to the south of the Big Island on this Saturday, likely to see the worst impacts there today. Tropical storm force winds, heavy rainfall, the potential for flooding.
2: National Hurricane Center Director Michael Brennan. President Trump weighing in on this week's meeting with China's President Xi and on whether the issue of Taiwan was discussed.
4: Right now it's, you know, fine. It's just moving along. But we didn't spend a lot of time talking about Taiwan. He understands very much how I feel.
2: The president speaking with reporters earlier on Saturday. 17 people reported killed in a mass shooting in South Africa. The motive is unknown. 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
7: A dense fog advisory continues until 11 a.m. today. Low is around 58, with fog in spots early overnight under partly cloudy skies. Winds out of the north around 5 miles an hour. Overcast skies Sunday. Daytime highs approaching 73. From the River Weather Center, I'm Derek Height. Currently, it's 58 degrees.
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5: A dense fog advisory continues until 11 a.m. today. Lows around 58, with fog in spots early overnight under partly cloudy skies. Winds out of the north around 5 miles an hour. Overcast skies Sunday. Daytime highs approaching 73. From the River Weather Center, I'm Derek Height. Right now, it's 57 degrees.
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4: Deborah Valentine. Mid-Atlantic and New England states are experiencing a rare September nor'easter, strengthening overnight as it pulls closer to the coast. Fox's Chandler Painter.
5: Conditions are forecast to worsen Sunday morning around high tide, amplifying hazardous coastal conditions across the Northeast.
4: More than 94,000 customers are without power, according to PowerOutage.us. Iran's government claims they've shut down the Strait of Hormuz after the U.S. and Israel launched Operation Epic Fury, but Energy Secretary Chris Wright on Fox's My View with Lara Trump begs to differ.
6: The United States military, all of the joint forces have assured that we can continue, that we are restoring flow of oil and gas and refined products, even fertilizer, out of the Strait of Hormuz.
4: Ahead of the midterms, critics of President Trump say the Iran conflict has led to rising gas and oil prices. 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
7: A dense fog advisory continues until 11 a.m. today. Daytime highs approaching 73 with fog in spots early today under overcast skies. Northeasterly winds 5 to 10 miles per hour. Cloudy skies again tonight, lows around 59. Highs level off around 71 tomorrow. From the River Weather Center, I'm meteorologist Paul Frombly. Right now, 56.
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6: A dense fog advisory continues until 11 a.m. today. Daytime highs approaching 73 with fog in spots early today under overcast skies. Northeasterly winds 5 to 10 miles per hour. Cloudy skies again tonight, lows around 59. Highs level off around 71 tomorrow. From the River Weather Center, I'm meteorologist Paul Trombley. Right now, 56.
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8: Valentine. The nor'easter is expected to pick up steam overnight as it rapidly deepens over warm Atlantic waters and moves closer to the coast. New Jersey's Governor Mikey Sherrill warning residents don't be fooled by the current lull.
9: Make sure you are prepared, and our emergency crews remain in close contact across the state with many of our county emergency centers. 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
8: At least one storm-related death. New York City police say a 56-year-old Brooklyn man died when a tree fell on him. Hurricane Nolo is tracking just south of the Hawaiian Islands, packing 90-mile-per-hour winds. Dr. Michael Brennan is the director of the National Hurricane Center.
10: Hurricane Nolo, located to the south of the Big Island on this Saturday, likely to see the worst impacts there today. Tropical storm force winds, heavy rainfall, the potential for flooding. So be in your safe place.
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13: A dense fog advisory continues until 11 a.m. today. Daytime highs approaching 73 with fog in spots early today under overcast skies. Northeasterly winds 5 to 10 miles per hour. Cloudy skies again tonight. Lows around 59. Highs level off around 71 tomorrow. From the River Weather Center, I'm meteorologist Paul Frombly. Right now, 57.
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4: A dense fog advisory continues until 11 a.m. today. Daytime highs approaching 73 with fog in spots early today under overcast skies. Northeasterly winds 5 to 10 miles per hour. Cloudy skies again tonight, lows around 59. Highs level off around 71 tomorrow. From the River Weather Center, I'm meteorologist Paul Trombley. Right now, 57.
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5: I'm Deborah Valentine. A rare late September nor'easter continues to bring heavy rain, wind, and high surf to the northeast. Fox Weather's Brandi Campbell reports from Hull, Massachusetts.
6: We have had winds gusting or really blowing in the 40-mile-per-hour range here, and it's continuing. It has been intense, especially when we had heavy rainfall in the area, so it's almost pelting you as you stand outside here along the coast in Massachusetts.
5: At least one death is reported from the nor'easter. New York City police say a 56-year-old man died when a tree fell on him in Brooklyn, New York. UK police detaining several men on suspicion of explosives offenses near RAF Fairford Air Base. American forces have used that base for limited strikes during the conflict with Iran. It's not known if the arrests are linked to the base. 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
11: A dense fog advisory continues until 11 a.m. today. Daytime highs approaching 73 with fog in spots early today under overcast skies. Northeasterly winds 5 to 10 miles per hour. Cloudy skies again tonight, lows around 59. Highs level off around 71 tomorrow. From the River Weather Center, I'm meteorologist Paul Frombly. Currently 58.
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10: A dense fog advisory continues until 11 a.m. today. Daytime highs approaching 73 with fog in spots early today under overcast skies. Northeasterly winds 5 to 10 miles per hour. Cloudy skies again tonight, lows around 59. Highs level off around 71 tomorrow. From the River Weather Center, I'm meteorologist Paul Trombley. Currently 58.
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4: News. I'm Paul Stevens. New England and the Mid-Atlantic states still getting a rare September nor'easter, strengthening overnight while edging closer to the coast.
5: Conditions are forecast to worsen Sunday morning around high tide, amplifying hazardous coastal conditions across the Northeast.
4: And that's Fox's Chan Lee Painter. Thousands without power in the area. Iran's government says it shut down the Strait of Hormuz after the U.S. and Israel launched Operation Epic Fury, but Energy Secretary Chris Wright, on My View with Laura Trump, says that's not the case.
6: The United States military, all of the joint forces have assured that we can continue, that we are restoring flow of oil and gas and refined products, even fertilizer, out of the Strait of Hormuz.
4: However, critics of President Trump say the ongoing Iran conflict has led to rising gasoline and oil prices. 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
8: A dense fog advisory continues until 11 a.m. today. Daytime highs approaching 73 with fog in spots early today under overcast skies. Northeasterly winds 5 to 10 miles per hour. Cloudy skies again tonight, lows around 59. Highs level off around 71 tomorrow. From the River Weather Center, I'm meteorologist Paul Frombly. Currently 58.
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11: Our first artist is already busy recording a new album for fans, an acoustic collection of songs yet to come from Parker McCollum. But currently, Parker's self-titled album is in the spotlight with a CMA nomination for Album of the Year. And this song from the album is launching our countdown at number 30. Killing Me from Parker McCollum.

0: a song that's making a move. 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
1: Just recently, Kenny Chesney co-founded an independent record label and is the flagship artist with its first radio hit. 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

0: to drink because that's what, that's how he copes. I mean, I know it's, and then there was a space that went, there's something else I need to offer this. And I gave it some space, a good amount of time, and then revisited it and looked into those characters. Mm-hmm. And atypically, it does what you would think is a chorus twice. And instead of repeating the same chorus, the third chorus is very different. It's almost as though it's a bridge. And he was able to say, I'll drink to you packing up, leaving and gone. I'll pour and pretend that I'm glad we moved on. Then I'll hurt and I'll hate how much I still love you.
1: Yeah. Oh, my God.
0: I got a problem with whiskey and you.

0: am so glad to hear that voice back on radio. Our rediscovery artist, Skip Ewing, with his favorite song from his new album, Dragonfly. It's called Whiskey and You. Now, later in the show, another Skip Ewing song that, Charlie, do you agree with me? We both love this song.
1: We'll tell you right away. Just be listening for it. Okay. After the break, more new music from rising star Harper Grace, including the disclaimer on a simple line about boots in her new song, Underneath the Harvest Moon.
2: 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Really?
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0: Harper Grace with her new song, Underneath the Harvest Moon. And in the music video, you know, just like she was saying, she is confident, she is flirty, she is fun. And Charlie Chase, I watched your face watching the video. You like it.
1: Well, she's lying down on the bar. What can I say? I mean, and the camera really likes her. Trust me, take a look at it. All right, next up on the show, Jason Aldean is heating up the chart with this week's fastest rising song. Anytime Soon is up four spaces to 24 on Crook and Chase.

0: New music from the newest coach on The Voice, Riley Green. The song is Imagine That. Riley made his debut appearance this past week and did a great job. Hey, up next, former Team Blake member on The Voice, Ray Lynn, with a little roasting of Blake Shelton here on our Crook and Chase BS weekend.
1: I missed the height of his tweeting days. That was one of my favorite moments.
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12: News. I'm Roxanne Evans. A powerful nor'easter continues to hammer the Northeast with flooding, damaging winds, power outages, and hundreds of flight cancellations. New Jersey Governor Mikey Sherrill issuing an early warning to residents.
13: We saw much of the storm coming in across the coastline and into the Back Bay, some roads that are impassable and flooded out, so please do not try to cross them. Stay safe.
12: Well, at least one person has died, and authorities are searching for a missing swimmer off Long Island. President Trump rejects Iran's proposal to reopen the Strait of Hormuz, saying the terms are not acceptable. Iran is awaiting a formal response. And Pope Leo celebrates Mass in Lourdes before thousands of people during his four-day visit to France. 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
15: A dense fog advisory continues. Cloudy with fog early today with a high of 73. Winds out of the northeast, 5 to 10 miles per hour. Cloudy skies expected again tonight. Lows dip down to about 59. Daytime highs approaching 71. And foggy early tomorrow. Cloudy skies expected. From the River Weather Center, I'm meteorologist Paul Trombley. Right now, 59.
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0: Water at a Wedding. On the chart, Graylin James is up 2 to 22. And Graylin may not be the only one singing about an ex. You see, Ashley Cook has recently released her sophomore self-titled album, and it's filled with songs about and co-written with her former boyfriend. The album includes the song Baby Blues.
1: Well, Ashley named her tour Baby Blues, but this is the wildest story. The guy you're talking about, Charlie, was a big part of writing that song and so many other songs on the album, and he's no longer her guy. So I wanted to know, how the heck does she deal with that? Well, just as with her songwriting, Ashley Cook told me the stark truth. Everybody knows that you wrote a big chunk of this album with someone you were in a love relationship with.
2: I did.
1: And so you're a better person than me, because if I was in that position and once it ended, I would have scrapped the whole thing.
2: Really?
1: And just forget it.
2: It's so funny because on some level, I feel like this record is the most me you'll ever get. There's so much truth in it. There's so much just brutal honesty. And I'm inspired by relationships. I feel like that's what I typically write about. It's just the thing that gets my brain going. It's something that's just inspiring to me. So writing this project, he was like a muse. You know, we wrote a lot of it together, and also about him and the ebbs and the flows of it all. And so it is weird because now I'm so moved on from it and so healed, and we don't speak, but like wish him well, whatever. We're both on Music Row all the time. Like, it just is what it is, you know?
1: I was going to say.
2: Yeah, so it is kind of weird because when I wrote a lot of the project with him and about him, I totally thought that when this project was out, when I was talking about it, when he wrote Baby Blues with me, like I totally thought that we would be celebrating a lot of this together or talking about it together, and we're not. And I'm beyond okay with that because of how it all went down.
1: Okay.
2: Very much wish him well, but don't want to be whatever, like you do you. So it is kind of weird. It is kind of weird, but also I'm so happy and so just, I don't know, in a very different, like confident headspace that I don't think I could have been in if we would have stayed together.
1: Yeah.
2: And so I just, yeah, I think that the best music happens from big emotions, and there was a lot of big emotions there.
1: Oh my gosh.
2: So thank you for what you gave me and moving on with my life, you know?
3: Baby,

0: Blues, Baby Blues. That is Ashley Cook with her latest single. And by the way, that's generating a lot of fun at her shows with, you know, everybody singing along, of course, and holding up some signs for her with some instructions. I love the way you work the crowds, especially when you spot some guy in the audience and you throw the Baby Blues at him, right?
1: I do, yeah.
0: And has there ever been a time when you just found the right eyes to look at and you lost the words?
1: I haven't lost the words. I've been a little frazzled at times.
0: Okay.
1: I mean, the funny thing for me is I feel like normally when I'm on stage and I pick somebody, they're pretty, you know, like they get nervous and you can tell. And so I'm like, I got the power.
0: I get to,
1: you know, hold the eye contact and serenade them. But it's when the guys have even more confidence than I do and really just like sitting there like, yep, I'm right here. You can look right at me. Then I'm like, oh, I'm nervous.
0: Bring it, baby.
1: Yeah. It's like when a guy can firmly plant and be like, yep, I'm right here. And you know exactly what you're doing. I'm like, okay, hot. You know, like, whoa.
0: And his girlfriend's right next to you. You look at her and I'm going to kill you.
1: This is the funny thing is I was worried about that when I first started doing it. I was scared that I didn't want to ever offend anybody or make anybody feel uncomfortable.
0: You're having fun.
1: There's nothing weird about it. Like full transparency. Yes. I'm not trying to do anything. I'm just having fun with the show and making somebody feel special for the night. And so I've had a lot of husbands, wives, whatever, pushing their people towards the front with signs like, please sing to my husband.
0: Oh, really?
1: I love

0: She's requesting fans who come to the show to wear blue, okay? Looking for what she calls a blue out at all of her concerts.
1: Well, she's doing it too. She walked into our studio, everything she was wearing was blue.
0: I know, you're right.
1: Well, we'll spotlight another song from Ashley Cook's sophomore album later in the show. She's calling someone out, and it isn't who you might think, and I think we can all relate. It's coming up next hour.
0: And that will be interesting. Stick around. Right now, though, you better duck, because John Party's boots are flying across the room. Boots off, up a spot to 19 on Crook and Chase.

0: No.
1: The fall leg of his honky-tonk Hollywood tour is underway. That is John Party up a space to 19 with Boots Off.
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0: big move for Jaded of 3 Spaces 218 for Coe Wetzel and Ella Langley. And here's the thing about Miss Ella. She is talented. She is gorgeous. But most of all, she is such a nice person. Brantley Gilbert's daughter, Braylon, is a huge fan. So he took her to Ella's concert. Well, backstage, Ella took the time to not only talk one-on-one with Braylon, but with all the other kids in the room. And at the end of the evening, Bray told her dad, best night ever.
1: Indeed. You know, we love to hear those stories. Let me tell you this, though. Not all behind-the-scenes stories are as sweet. Our rediscovery artist, Skip Ewing, was on a roll starting about 40 years ago when he was charting songs that he recorded. And folks like Brian White, Reba, Kenny Chesney, Diamond Rio, Randy Travis, and Colin Ray were scoring hits as well with songs that Skip wrote. But behind the scenes, it was a much more challenging atmosphere that led to Skip's escape to nature. And now, his new album, Dragonfly.
0: Did you come into this in the 80s and 90s and enjoy it?
2: You know, I'll just be really heart open about that.
0: Okay.
2: I cut the first album, the Coast of Colorado album. Mm-hmm. And after that, it was really difficult for me. And here's why. For instance, I went in and I played my producer a song that I wanted to cut on the second record. And they told me it was terrible. But it was the kind of music that I really thought I should do. And I left the meeting going, I got my tail between my legs, and I went, well, something about that doesn't feel good. And so I went to my publishing company and I said, they don't want me to cut this kind of music. And inevitably, I had at least 5 songs that were songs that I would have cut if given the chance that ended up being number ones for other people. And the song that they told me would never get played on the radio was the song Love Me, Colin Ray's big hit. And so I spent a lot of that time. From an artist standpoint, I spent a lot of that time guessing, going, okay, you're telling me I have to do this, you're telling me I have to dress like this, you're telling me I need to write something that's going to get played on the radio, but the songs that I'm writing that you don't want me to record are the ones other people are having hits with. And then, you know, you have to follow where you can make a living.
0: Sure.
2: I mean, so the truth is, it was difficult. And that's why I got to a place where I left Nashville for almost 10 years, you know, and all I did was I traveled and I worked with horses. I learned horsemanship, and I worked on a lot of different ranches, and it was a really great spiritual journey for me. So now coming back with an album like this Dragonfly album, it's like being a new artist, but there's a freedom in it. I don't have anyone telling me what I can't record. Mm-hmm. And I'm able to offer, you know, some things that have some breadth and maybe some depth. That's what I do. And I get to be the artist I want to be, hope to be.
0: All right, listen up, because I think this song from the new Dragonfly album is an example of the artist Skip Ewing gets to be now. He found a whole new perspective when he decided to surround himself with nature. He recently performed on the Grand Ole Opry this song, Me and God and a Fishing Pole, new from Skip Ewing.

0: when it's me and God in a fishing pole.
1: Not a great song. Skip Ewing, Me and God and a Fishing Pole. Brand new music here on Crook and Chase. That is from his album Dragonfly, which is available now.
2: Doesn't he just paint the most gorgeous picture with his lyrics?
1: Yeah.
2: Well, so does Hudson Westbrook. He's up in Outer Space 217 with Painted You Pretty.

0: You just have to laugh. The Crooked Chase classic from 20 years ago, Tequila Makes Her Clothes Fall Off. That is the great Joe Nichols. Now, Charlie, you and I remember the controversy when that song was released.
1: Oh, yeah.
0: Some of the record label executives were worried that the song would offend women and would possibly derail Joe's career.
1: Well, actually, it was more fun. We realized that. And fortunately, DJs and fans thought the lyrics described, you know, certain things like losing earrings, kicking off shoes, dropping contacts, leaving jackets. Of course, I got more out of it than that. Anyway, so today we share the news that Tequila Makes Her Clothes Fall Off has gone triple platinum, folks, selling 3 million units for Joe Nichols, who received a nice plaque at his recent show at Billy Bob's, Texas, and he kept his clothes on, and Joe proved them all wrong that that song was a hit.
0: I'd love it when that happens.
1: Yes.
0: Well, hey, on the subject of wild behavior, this is our BS Weekend, and you may not know this, and there was no tequila involved, I promise, but every time Blake Shelton sees us, he plants a big old kiss on, not me, but Charlie.
1: Right on my forehead.
0: Yep.
1: And they are sloppy.
0: Ew.
1: But actually, better than what he did to you. The Blakester almost got Lorianne arrested one time. That compelling story is on the way on Crooked Chase.
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12: Fox News, I'm Paul Stevens. The New Jersey shoreline taking the brunt of an ongoing nor'easter, stoking memories for many of 2012's Superstorm Sandy.
13: People who live here in Ocean City say this is the worst flooding they've experienced since Sandy. That rain is coming down really heavy once again. That's because the storm is actually swinging back towards the Jersey shore. So we're expected to be the final bullseye. It was hard to place during the forecast, but now it's looking like the Jersey shore is it for the worst impacts.
12: Fox Weather's Katie Byrne Reuters says the FBI's job site has been hacked.
14: The digital extortion group called Shiny Hunters says it breached FBI employment files, stealing personal information of current, former, and even prospective FBI employees. Reuters also reports the group claims to have access to specific names and job descriptions involving work in intelligence and counter-espionage spaces.
12: Fox's David Spunt, America's listening to Fox News.
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17: A dense fog advisory continues. Cloudy with fog early today with a high of 73. Winds out of the northeast, 5 to 10 miles per hour. Cloudy skies expected again tonight. Lows dip down to about 59. Daytime highs approaching 71. And foggy early tomorrow, cloudy skies expected. From the River Weather Center, I'm meteorologist Paul Frombly. Currently, it's 60 degrees.
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1: Hello, all. This is the Crook and Chase Countdown. We're up to song number 16. Hardy is back in that slot with Tim McGraw, Eric Church, and Morgan Wallen. This is MacArthur.

0: Number 14.
1: As usual, Luke Combs is blasting toward the top of the charts. This week, he charges ahead. Three more spaces with Rethink Some Things.

0: Bound for the Countdown. It's new. It's now, right here on Crook and Chase.
1: This guy used to work on railroad tracks. Now he's releasing music tracks. His name, Jacob Hackworth. What took you so long?

0: from 2007, possibly autobiographical. What do you think, Charlie?
1: Yeah, probably.
0: The More I Drink, that is Blake Shelton on Crook and Chase. Of course, this is our big BS weekend. A tip of the hat to Blake on his 25th anniversary since his debut album release. And I guess, Charlie, we haven't talked about his hat yet.
1: No, we haven't. So here's the deal. When Blake started out, he wore a cowboy hat to tame his long mullet. Remember the first time we met him at Music City Tonight, off side stage. He was 17 years old, had this big mullet and a cowboy hat on. He thought we were going to get him to sing. Wrong. Anyway, that's when we first met him. Well, nowadays, he has a nice short haircut, and when working on his Oklahoma ranch, he'll fashion a baseball cap, right? Now, if you like to look like Blake, the trick to that worn-looking ball cap is a tip that he says he took from Rodney Atkins, all right? He throws the cap down in the dirt and runs over it several times with his pickup truck. And occasionally, just to add some flavor to it, he will toss it in the creek for a while. And then he says it turns out to be perfect.
0: That's when it's ready to wear.
1: Yeah, exactly.
0: All right. Well, next hour on Crook and Chase, hey, even more BS as Blake Shelton breaks into celebrity colognes.
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9: News. I'm Roxanne Evans. The nor'easter hammering the East Coast turns deadly. A fallen tree killed a man in Brooklyn, New York, and a swimmer is missing off Long Island. More than 40 million people across 10 states dealing with heavy rain, damaging winds, and coastal flooding.
10: We were looking at some of those reports from overnight, and we saw 81 mile per hour wind gusts at Montauk. And here on Long Beach, we're still seeing 49 miles per hour. In fact, it is so windy, it's even making the surfers over here nervous.
9: Fox's Caroline Elliott. President Trump rejecting Iran's offer to reopen the Strait of Hormuz if the U.S. lifts its naval blockade. President Trump calling it unacceptable. British police arrested several men near an airbase used by U.S. forces. Authorities say they're suspected of involvement with explosives. 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
13: A dense fog advisory continues. Cloudy with fog early today with a high of 73. Winds out of the northeast, 5 to 10 miles per hour. Cloudy skies expected again tonight. Lows dip down to about 59. Daytime highs approaching 71. And foggy early tomorrow, cloudy skies expected. From the River Weather Center, I'm meteorologist Paul Frombly. Currently, it's 61 degrees.
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0: Over Me, a double platinum song from Blake Shelton's debut self-titled album released 25 years ago. So happy anniversary to Blake. Dude, you have kept us on our toes for a quarter of a century and kept us entertained for sure.
1: Oh yeah, he's a funny guy and he's also a great singer, folks. All right, back on track for this week's official countdown. Dan and Shay up next at number 9. Moving up a space, here's Say So.

0: Dan and Shay and at number 9 with Say So. Coming up, Luke Bryan's latest hit from his new album, Signs, along with a sure sign when Luke isn't feeling it.
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0: John Morgan, number five, with Kid Myself. And while that song is moving toward the top of the chart, well, he's not slowing down one bit. John has a new release all ready to go, and we get to play it for you next weekend.
1: All right. Meantime, our BS weekend continues with a roast from Brad Paisley, dishing on a friendly little prank exchange between himself and Blake Shelton. And to think it all began with a simple stick-up air freshener.
2: It freshens the room unless you stick raw chicken in it.
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1: These days, no chart is complete without Morgan Wallen. Here he is at number four with Been By Now.

0: Girls at number three with Carry On. And that brings us to a couple of country stars who carry on all right. These guys play the craziest pranks on each other. One of these guys, of course, is Blake Shelton. Today we're spotlighting a lot of the BS he's perpetrated during his 25-year career. One of those moments involved Brad Paisley.
1: And we'll add, Brad did start it.
2: We played a fair on a Thursday and a fair on a Sunday. And so on the fair on the Thursday, I came up with this idea of how to get him, because he's a really fun guy, and we've always gotten along well till this. So I went on his bus to say hi. I said, how you doing today? Good. It's nice to see you. I know you too.

0: Stella Lefty, new at number one and topping our Crook and Chase countdown for the very first time with her debut single, Boston.
1: And with that, we'll wrap another countdown and tell you that next weekend, of course, we have a new Top 30. Plus, we'll be pouring a cup of ambition with the launch of Dolly Parton's new brand of coffees. We'll share our memories of Dolly and recall her words of wisdom. That's always a lot of fun. Also, the stars who carry on the torch on behalf of Dolly will join us. Carly Pierce, Scotty McCreary, and Lainey Wilson.
0: Also, John Morgan will be here. You will hear his new song as we celebrate his current hit, Kid Myself. Also, Marty Rowe of the legendary group Diamond Rio will be here with the band's new song titled America Works.
1: And till then, we'll get to work on that next show for you. The Crook and Chase Countdown is a production of Jim Owens Entertainment and distributed around the world by Premier Networks. 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Executive producers Crook and Chase, associate producer Jennifer Herron, and our engineer is Brian Talbot. I'm Charlie Chase.
0: I'm Laurianne Crook. Have a wonderful week, and we will see you next weekend for a really big show, another Crook and Chase Countdown right here.
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what a great song. That's Alan Jackson, Remember When, and a River Rewind here at 93.1 The River. Good Sunday morning to you. My name's Tony Dillahay. Incidentally, Alan Jackson's final concert special, that Alan Jackson, The Last Show, is scheduled to air on NBC, but they're staying tight-lipped as to the exact date and time. They're saying later in 2026. We'll keep you informed as that show is in production and will air later this fall. Hey, here's Morgan Wallen at 93.1 The River.

0: I'm weatherology meteorologist Jennifer Wojcicki with a significant weather update. A dense fog advisory continues until 11 a.m. today. A dense fog advisory means that widespread fog is likely to reduce visibilities to a quarter of a mile or less and may be near zero in spots. This fog may linger for a relatively long period of time as well, leading to significant travel delays. If you are out driving, slow down and use your vehicle's low beams for the best visibility possible. 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A dense fog advisory continues until 11 a.m. today. I'm meteorologist Jennifer Wojcicki. 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

0: Music with Chris Young at 93.1 The River. Oh, my. 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
4: Did somebody say apple? 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
5: News, I'm Paul Stevens. The New Jersey shoreline taking a big hit and continuing to do that from an ongoing nor'easter that's tapping into memories for some of the Superstorm Sandy back in 2012.
6: A lot of these homes have been raised since Sandy, so people I've been talking to say only the older homes really are looking at some of the damage from this. The newer homes seem to be protected because they're up on pilings.
5: And that's Fox Weather's Katie Byrne in Ocean City, New Jersey. President Trump says he is rejecting an Iranian proposal to reopen the Strait of Hormuz and restart negotiations to end the current war. Iran had put forth a 7-day proposal. The president said he's not going to go with that. And America is listening to Fox News.
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10: A dense fog advisory remains in effect. More clouds than sun, with fog early today with a high of 73. Easterly winds 5 to 10 miles per hour. Lows dip down to about 59 tonight, overcast skies. High temperatures reach up to 71 tomorrow, overcast with fog early. From the River Weather Center, I'm meteorologist Paul Frombly. Right now, it's 62 degrees.
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0: Good life, great country with Zach Top and South of Sanity at 93.1 The River. Oh my, a big celebration and a big day at the Furnace Gosper Museum. That's right. Yesterday, Wendy Redmond Hudson had a special presentation and shared all about On the Banks of the Turkey Creek. Now, if you didn't get a chance to stop by that very special presentation from Wendy and the Furnace Gosper County Museum, you are welcome to do so anytime. Learn more about local history, and if you'd like to donate and help them out in any way, they would surely appreciate your help. Hey, we've got more continuous country music on the way with Jake Owen. We've got Morgan Wallen, Post Malone, and much, much more.
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River Rewind with Kenny Chesney. How Forever Feels in 93.1 The River. Say, coming up tomorrow is the first day of a brand new exhibit. In fact, a traveling exhibit from the Buffalo County Historical Society Trails and Rails Museum. Now, you know where that's located. That's on West 11th Street in

Carney. You can learn a brief history of voting rights in the U.S., learn about ballots and all there is to do with voting in this country. Again, starting tomorrow at the Trails and Rails Museum in Kearney. Here's Love is Blind at 90.

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12: A dense fog advisory remains in effect. More clouds than sun, with fog early today with a high of 73. Easterly winds 5 to 10 miles per hour. Lows dip down to about 59 tonight, overcast skies. High temperatures reach up to 71 tomorrow, overcast with fog early. From the River Weather Center, I'm meteorologist Paul Frombly. Right now, 63.
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Oh, a River Rewind with Sugarland and Baby Girl. Do you remember the female artist there with Sugarland? Well, her name, Jennifer Nettles. Remember that? You bet. Oh, my. Coming up next is Lainey Wilson. And Lainey Wilson had an in-depth interview lately that talked about, well, she talked about the most surprising and biggest surprise about married life. And she's celebrating. She and Duck Hodges are celebrating their 7-month anniversary. Congratulations to them. But Lainey Wilson says the biggest surprise about married life is how absolutely incredible it is. Congratulations to Lainey Wilson and Duck Hodges. Here's Phone Keys Wallet at 93.1 The River.

0: Well, fresh off his appearance at a post-Nebraska football game celebration, Cole Swindell and Girl Dad here at 93.1 The River. Oh my, look at this, the Nebraska Pride, Sweet Adelines, and From Sea to Shining Sea, that four-part harmony group, was in Arapahoe yesterday, Merriman later on, well, last night, and coming up today at 2:30 at the Episcopal Church of Our Savior in North Platte, it's Nebraska Pride, Sweet Adelines. Stop on by and say hi. Coming up, we've got Luke Combs, we've got Eric Church, we've got Corey Kent, and a favorite from Randy Hauser in just minutes.
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4: News. I'm Roxanne Evans. A powerful nor'easter hammers the East Coast with flooding, damaging winds, power outages, and flight cancellations. New Jersey Governor Mikey Sherrill urging residents to beware of the conditions and outages.
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4: In New York, a man was killed by a falling tree and a swimmer is missing off Long Island. President Trump rejects Iran's proposal to reopen the Strait of Hormuz, saying the terms are not acceptable. Pope Leo celebrates Mass in Lourdes for the second leg of his visit to France after historic Paris crowds. And the Tunnel to Towers annual New York City 5K honors Stephen Siller's final mission. 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
3: Cloudy skies with a few peaks of sun, with fog in spots early this afternoon, with daytime highs approaching 73. Easterly winds 5 to 10 miles per hour. Cloudy skies expected tonight, lows level off around 59. High temperatures reach up to 71, with fog in spots early tomorrow, overcast skies. From the River Weather Center, I'm meteorologist Paul Frombly. Currently, it's 63 degrees.
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0: from Kearney. Now, they will be honored at the 2026 Josie Music Awards. All of that taking place on the big stage at the Grand Ole Opry in Nashville. Congratulations to Tim Zock and Luke Mills. We've got more continuous country music and an updated forecast coming up soon.
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0: what a fun song. That's Boondocks and Little Big Town here at 93.1 The River. Well, folks in Wood River are excited today. There is a big performance slated for, 2:30 this afternoon at the Wood River High School. Nebraska Brass will be performing for America's 250th celebration, and this is the launching of their 12th season. Be sure to put that on your calendar later this afternoon, 2:30 p.m. sharp, Wood River High School for Nebraska Brass. Hey, here's Cody Johnson in 93.1 The River.
1: He's a ranch hand in a pinch, man. 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
8: Cloudy skies expected this afternoon, with daytime highs approaching 73. Winds out of the east, 5 to 10 miles per hour. Lows dip down to about 59 tonight. Cloudy skies expected. Highs around 69 tomorrow. Overcast. 65 Tuesday, with storms likely. 67 Wednesday, chance for storms continues. From the River Weather Center, I'm meteorologist Paul Trombley. Currently, it's 65 degrees.
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Oh, a River Rewind with Brad Paisley. She's everything from 93.1 The River. My name's Tony Dilla. Hey, so nice to have you here on the weekend. Our next artist is country music superstar Stella Lefty. Now, Stella Lefty and this song, Boston, is the fastest number one debut by a female country artist in 20 years. Can you name that artist from, say, 20 years ago that had this big honor as well? That's right. Gretchen Wilson with Redneck Woman was that previous record holder. Here's Boston at 93.1 The River. On a

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0: Joe Nichols, a big song for him, C'est la vie, here at 93.1 The River. We'd like to say hi and welcome to those of you who might be traveling through our area and joining us here at 93.1 The River for the Junk Jaunt. Now, the Junk Jaunt started on Friday, continued yesterday, and through today. You may know that is a 300-mile-long yard sale. Oh, nine counties on Highways 11 and 2 and 97 and more. So, again, if you're in this area taking in the Junk Jaunt, thank you so very, very much. Got Lainey Wilson coming up, Russell Dickerson, Dierks Bentley, and much, much more.
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8: Fox News, I'm Paul Stevens. The New Jersey coastline taking a big hit from an ongoing nor'easter that's tapping into memories of Superstorm Sandy back in 2012.
9: People who live in these homes are telling me this is the worst flooding they have seen since Sandy, and some of them even think that it's actually sticking around a little bit longer than it did with that storm. But how deep this water gets, you can imagine.
8: Fox Weather's Katie Byrne in Ocean City, New Jersey. President Trump rejecting a proposal from Iran to reopen the Strait of Hormuz and restart talks to end the current war.
10: Per the Wall Street Journal, Iran had proposed a seven-day ceasefire during which the U.S. would lift its naval blockade, unfreeze some Iranian assets, and lift sanctions on oil exports. In turn, Iran would reopen the Strait of Hormuz and start negotiations on its nuclear program.
8: Fox's Madeline Rivera in D.C. 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
2: Cloudy skies expected this afternoon with daytime highs approaching 73. East winds 5 to 10 miles per hour. Cloudy skies expected again tonight. Lows level off around 59. Daytime highs approaching 69 with fog and spots early tomorrow. Overcast skies. From the River Weather Center, I'm meteorologist Jennifer Vujicki. Right now, it's 65 degrees.
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is called Need To. That's Gavin Adcock in 93.1 The River. Today is Sunday, and not just any Sunday. It's another fun-packed day of NFL action. That's right, the National Football League. In fact, Seattle at Washington, that NFL game going on right now. And you can hear that on our sister station at KRVN 880. Also later this afternoon, 3 o'clock kickoff, it's Minnesota at Tampa Bay. Later on at 3:30, Las Vegas at New Orleans. Baltimore and Dallas, that game is in Brazil. It'll start locally at 3:30. And look at this, later on.

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Oh, this is Tony Dillahay on your Sunday. Our next artist is Jelly Roll. And Jelly Roll has been going through some controversy lately. It kind of started with his announcement of his divorce not so very long. And then Jelly Roll's been saying lately he might be quitting music. But some of the biggest comments have come from his guest hosting the Jimmy Kimmel Show when he was making some comments about the government and that kind of thing. He says simply, hey, I need to talk to God. So stay tuned. We'll let you know the very latest on Jelly Roll. Here's Hands Up at 93.1 The River.

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6: Mainly cloudy skies expected this afternoon, with daytime highs approaching 73. Winds out of the east, 8 to 15 miles per hour. Lows around 59. Tonight, overcast skies. High temperatures reach up to 69, and foggy early tomorrow, cloudy skies expected. From the River Weather Center, I'm meteorologist Jennifer Wojcicki. Currently 67.
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Good life, great country. That's music with Darius Rucker. And all right, from 9 to 3.1 The River, I'd like to extend a big, big thank you to everyone that's been coming out and showing up and registering at our live events here in the last few days. Thank you so much. We had Jen and Paul and Brooke from 93.1 The River at Stamford Pork Days on Saturday, yesterday. Good crowd on hand, and we had a big, big opportunity to drop your name in the big box and have your chance to win that great-looking, hard-working Chevy Silverado. Your next opportunity coming up this Saturday, October 3rd, all of that at Orleans Apple Fest. We'll be there from 10 to noon. Put that on your calendar for this coming weekend. Here's Ella Langley in 93.1 The River.

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7: Fox News, I'm Roxanne Evans. British police arrest five men near an airbase used by U.S. forces, suspected of preparing a terrorist attack. President Trump reacting to the news.
8: The arrest in the U.K. was fantastic. Working with Britain, it was an amazing job. We had them under investigation. They were looking to do big damage to our fort. And working with the British worked out great.
7: The nor'easter turns deadly. A fallen tree killed a man in Brooklyn, New York, and a swimmer missing off Long Island. East Coast residents dealing with heavy rain, damaging winds, and coastal flooding.
9: We've had water sticking around here because of the high tide cycles. The bay, that's where all of this water is coming from, and it's several feet deep.
7: Fox's Katie Byrne in Ocean City, New Jersey. 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
12: Mainly cloudy skies expected this afternoon, with daytime highs approaching 73. Winds out of the east, 8 to 15 miles per hour. Lows around 59. Tonight, overcast skies. High temperatures reach up to 69, and foggy early tomorrow, cloudy skies expected. From the River Weather Center, I'm meteorologist Jennifer Wojcicki. Currently 67.
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Good life, great country. That's Morgan Wallen and Sand in My Boots in 93.1 The River. Say, have you seen an image of Kelly Clarkson lately? You know, Kelly Clarkson, she just wrapped up her seventh season of the Kelly Clarkson Show. And she's returning to, well, The Voice, and just released a new single called I'd Be Lyin'. Now, Kelly

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River Rewind with Joe Diffie and John Deere Green here in 93.1 The River. Our next artist is Luke Bryan. And Luke Bryan has been a very busy man. He's in concerts and, well, in fact, he had a concert called off due to field conditions here in the last week or so. He does have a new album just released. The name of that album is Signs, S-I-G-N-S. And hopefully you caught it or can catch it. Luke Bryan is performing a couple of songs on an exclusive concert at Roku City. Now, that's a streaming platform, Roku, and you can see Luke Bryan and a couple of special songs in his exclusive concert on that streaming platform. Hey, here's Luke Bryan at 93.1 The River.

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10: More clouds than sun this afternoon, with daytime highs approaching 74. Easterly winds 8 to 15 miles per hour. Cloudy skies and foggy tonight, lows of aloft around 59. Overcast with fog early, tomorrow 70. From the River Weather Center, I'm meteorologist Jennifer Vujicic-Ski. Right now, 68.
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0: That's Riley Green on 93.1 The River. Good life, great country. Just ahead, it's a check of your news from Fox News before we have a look at your weather forecast. 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
5: 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It's Orleans Apple Fest, Saturday, October 3rd. 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
6: News. I'm Carmen Roberts. The nor'easter turns streets in the northeast and New England into rivers as the storm eases. A big cleanup is ahead.
7: Finally, we're past high tide. The water's receding. We've had in some spots 7 or 8 high tides in a row. That's why we've had all the coastal flooding, also the beach erosion, especially Jersey, Maryland, Delaware beaches.
6: Fox Weather's Mike Seidel on New York's Long Island. British police arrest 5 men near an airbase used by the U.S. during the war against Iran and are holding them on suspicion of planning a terrorist attack.
8: Local police say the Army Bomb Squad was called in to examine 3 different vans. Some images appear to show Bomb Squad robots being used near those very vehicles. At one point, around 85 family households near the airbase were evacuated.
6: Fox's Jeff Paul. 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
14: More clouds than sun this afternoon, with daytime highs approaching 74. Easterly winds 8 to 15 miles per hour. Cloudy skies and foggy tonight, lows of aloft around 59. Overcast with fog early, tomorrow 70. From the River Weather Center, I'm meteorologist Jennifer Vujicic-Ski. Right now, 68.
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0: That's Tyler Hubbard dancing in the country on 93.1 The River. Good life, great country. While the combines are rolling and harvest is underway as part of our classic promotions, we will again be out and about delivering hot harvest meals to harvest crews in the field. 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Just ahead, we're going to have music from Randy Travis and Blake Whiten here on the river.
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He's been around for many years. Randy Travis, Three Wooden Crosses here on 93.1 The River. Good life, great country. And now we move on to a guy who's just making a splash in country music. It's a big name right now. Blake Whiten, Bet on That, here on 93.1 The River.

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13: Mainly cloudy skies expected this afternoon, with daytime highs approaching 77. Winds out of the east, 8 to 15 miles per hour. Overcast skies with fog and spots tonight, lows level off around 59. Daytime highs approaching 70 tomorrow, overcast with fog early. From the River Weather Center, I'm meteorologist Jennifer Wojcicki. Right now, it's 71 degrees.
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Deanna Carter with Strawberry Wine here on 93.1 The River. Good life, great country. Christian Schwartz here hanging out with you as we are now into the 3 o'clock hour here on your Sunday afternoon. Just ahead this hour, we're going to have music from Brothers Osborne, Chris Stapleton, also Jason Aldean will be in. Right now, though, here's Morgan Wallen.

0: That's Avery Anna with Blood Runs Thicker on 93.1 The River. Good life, great country. 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
5: I'm Kathleen Maloney. The northeast shoreline is getting pummeled by a nasty nor'easter that won't quit.
6: Winds reached as high as 74 miles an hour in Surf City, and some coastal towns saw up to 3 inches of rain, with more on the way.
5: New Jersey Governor Mikey Sherrill says the storm is causing beach erosion and severe flooding. British police arrest five men near an air base used by U.S. forces. President Trump says they're suspected of preparing a terrorist act.
7: Working with Britain, it was an amazing job. We had them under investigation. They were looking to do big damage to our port. We had them under view for a long time, and we got them.
5: The arrests made in the early morning hours in the town of Welford, about 100 miles west of London. 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
11: Mainly cloudy skies expected this afternoon, with daytime highs approaching 77. Winds out of the east, 8 to 15 miles per hour. Overcast skies with fog and spots tonight, lows level off around 59. Daytime highs approaching 70 tomorrow, overcast with fog early. From the River Weather Center, I'm meteorologist Jennifer Wojcicki. Currently 73.
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0: Dylan Scott, What He'll Never Have on 93.1 The River, the station for Loper Nation, and our next coverage of UNK sports will be coming up on Wednesday, September 30th, as the UNK volleyball team takes on Arkansas Fort Smith. Pregame will be at 5:45 p.m. That's right here on 93.1 The River, 106.9 in Kearney, on the River app and online and worldwide at krvn.com. 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

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Good life, great country. As we're getting ready to round out the 3 o'clock hour, we'll have music from Jelly Roll on the way. Stay tuned for the next hour. We'll kick it off with Brooks and Dunn. Might want to get down on the dance floor for that song coming up. But right now, here's Megan Maroney with Medicine.

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11: Mainly cloudy skies expected this afternoon with daytime highs approaching 77. Winds out of the east, 8 to 15 miles per hour. Overcast skies with fog and spots tonight, lows level off around 59. Daytime highs approaching 70 tomorrow, overcast with fog early. From the River Weather Center, I'm meteorologist Jennifer Wojcicki. Right now, 75.
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done by the band Asleep at the Wheel. This song would be covered a year later from their debut studio album, Brand New Man. That was Brooks and Dunn, Boot Scootin' Boogie, here on 93.1 The River. Good life, great country. Christian Schwartz here, hanging out with you as we are now into the 4 o'clock hour here on your Sunday afternoon. On the way here on The River, we're going to have music from Jake Owen and Morgan Wallen, along with Jordan Davis. Right.

0: That's Lauren Elena and Chase Matthew on 93.1 The River. Good life. 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
5: Fox News, I'm Carmen Roberts. A monster nor'easter is affecting some 40 million Americans from the Jersey Shore up to Massachusetts, and Fox's Brandi Campbell is at Boston Harbor.
6: This nor'easter is finally weakening, but we're still feeling the impacts. We're here in Hall, Mass. Some of the coastal communities seeing significant coastal flooding over the last few days. With rain still on the forecast for a couple days, we do have a flash flood risk in place through Monday for parts of the Northeast.
5: The storms flooded streets, knocked out power, disrupted flights, and downed trees, one killing a man in Brooklyn, New York. After President Trump rejected Iran's proposal to reopen the Strait of Hormuz, Iran's foreign minister tells NBC's Meet the Press,
7: We trust ourselves. 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
15: Lows level off around 59, with fog and spots tonight under overcast skies, southeasterly winds 5 to 10 miles per hour. Highs level off around 70 and foggy early tomorrow, overcast skies. Chance for storms tomorrow night, lows level off around 60. From the River Weather Center, I'm meteorologist Jennifer Vujicic-Ski. Currently 75.
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0: That's Max McNown with Better Me For You on 93.1 The River. 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

Rascal Flatts, Life is a Highway on 93.1 The River. Good life, great country. I'm Christian Schwartz here hanging out with you as we are getting ready to round out the 4 o'clock hour. Here is Hudson Westbrook. We'll have music from Luke Bryan on the way. And then coming up in the next hour, we'll kick it off with Tricia Yearwood and Stella Lefty here on 93.1 The River.

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10: Lows of a lock around 59 with fog and spots tonight under overcast skies, southeasterly winds 5 to 10 miles per hour. Highs of a lock around 70 and foggy early tomorrow, overcast skies. Chance for storms tomorrow night, lows of a lock around 60. From the River Weather Center, I'm meteorologist Jennifer Vujicic-Ski. Currently 76.
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Trisha Yearwood, she's in love with the boy here on 93.1 The River. Good life, great country. We are now into the 5 o'clock hour. Christian Schwartz here hanging out with you, as many of you are maybe on your way home from work, or perhaps you're on your way to work. Wherever that you happen to be, you might even be at home or on the road. Thank you so much for making us a part of your day, playing you Nebraska's country here on The River. On the way, we're going to have more of it from the band Perry and Morgan Wallen, and this song from Stella Lefty, It's Boston. On a

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0: Corey Kent with Empty Words on 93.1 The River. Good life, great country. Just ahead, it's a check of your news from Fox News before we have a look at your weather forecast. Stay tuned. We'll have music from Thompson Square coming up right after that, and we'll also have Gavin Adcock on the way here on The River.
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7: Fox News, I'm Kathleen Maloney. British police arrest five men suspected of terrorist activities near an air base used by U.S. forces. President Trump reacting.
8: The arrest in the U.K. was fantastic. Working with Britain, it was an amazing job. We had them under investigation. They were looking to do big damage to our port.
7: Authorities say the British Army bomb squad was called in to examine three different vans. The eastern seaboard still in the throes of a vicious nor'easter that's causing damage and disruptions.
9: Dozens of people have evacuated from their homes due to flooding, and dozens more were rescued from cars and flooded roadways.
7: New Jersey Governor Mikey Sherrill, a fallen tree caused one death in New York City. 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
16: Lows level off around 59 with fog and spots tonight under overcast skies. Southeasterly winds 5 to 10 miles per hour. Highs level off around 70 and foggy early tomorrow. Overcast skies. Chance for storms. Tomorrow night, lows level off around 60. From the River Weather Center, I'm meteorologist Jennifer Vujicic-Ski. Currently 76.
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0: Gavin Adcock on 93.1 The River. Good life. Great country. Well, today is September 27th. If today happens to be your birthday, well, happy birthday to you. You're sharing it with these celebrities. Actress Jenna Ortega. Of course, you might know her as Wednesday from the Netflix series Wednesday. She's also been in many horror, scary movies. She is 24 years old today. Actress and singer Anna Camp, you might know her from Pitch Perfect or True Blood. She is 44 years old today. And singer Avril Lavigne, of course, Skater Boy, Girlfriend, Complicated. She is 42 years old today. So happy birthday to them, and happy birthday to you as well. We'll have music from the Zac Brown Band and Dan and Shay coming up here on 93.1 The River.
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That's Zach Brown Band with Whatever It Is on 93.1 The River. Good life, great country. I'm Christian Schwartz here, been hanging out with you on your Sunday afternoon, and that will do it for me. Hope you had a great weekend, and I do hope that you have a good start to your work week tomorrow. Before I go, here's Dan and Shay with Say So here on The River.

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11: Lows level off around 59 with fog and spots tonight under overcast skies. Southeasterly winds 5 to 10 miles per hour. Highs level off around 70 and foggy early tomorrow. Overcast skies. Chance for storms tomorrow night. Lows level off around 60. From the River Weather Center, I'm meteorologist Jennifer Vujicic. Currently 76.
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14: I'm Carmen Robertson. Nor'easter that's been pounding the East Coast for 3 days is easing, but not going away until at least Monday afternoon. Fox Weather's Bob Van Dilling is in New Jersey.
15: It's turned from a wind-driven cauldron to just a carpet of rain. That's what we're going to be dealing with in the northern part of the Jersey Shore. Eventually, it's going to slide off the coast again and then pull up towards Nantucket by tomorrow evening. It means a constant inflow of wind, so we still have the coastal flood advisories.
14: And British police arrested five men they say were planning a terrorist attack on a UK base that was used by the U.S. in the war against Iran. President Trump reacted to the news after landing in Chicago today for a PGA event.
16: They were looking to do big damage to our port, and working with the British worked out great.
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1: Lows of a low around 59 with fog and spots tonight under overcast skies, southeasterly winds 5 to 10 miles per hour. Highs of a low around 70 and foggy early tomorrow, overcast skies. Chance for storms tomorrow night, lows of a low around 60. From the River Weather Center, I'm meteorologist Jennifer Vujicic-Ski. Right now, 75.
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8: Lows level off around 59 with fog and spots tonight under overcast skies. Southeasterly winds 5 to 10 miles per hour. Highs level off around 70 and foggy early tomorrow. Overcast skies. Chance for storms tomorrow night. Lows level off around 60. From the River Weather Center, I'm meteorologist Jennifer Vujicic-Ski. Right now, it's 73 degrees.
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